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0: 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You're hanging out with Steph and Chelsea, taking over for Tom and Callum. Right now, we're giving away some Sandful tickets.
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0: Alrighty, we're going to play you a sound, a very special Sandful Sounds. And all you need to do is give us a call on 1300 737374. If you guess the sound correctly, you score yourself a double pass to the VIP Sandful experience. It's in the box there on the hill with the Fresh crew. I mean, DJs, drinks, food, footy.
2: What more could you want?
0: What more could you actually want? I could think of a few things, but you know what? We'll say that off air.
2: Some more cottage cheese after this morning.
0: You said something so funny before, though. Someone said that you sound like you should coach the Sandful.
2: Oh, so someone said to me during the week, which I hate it because it's so accurate. It sounds like I've coached the under-8s for 40 years, is what they said. And I was like, oh, I hate you, but I'm so using that on stage.
0: getting all your comedy bits in as well. That is so funny. All right, well, it's pretty simple. It's literally, you know what? I'm not even going to play the sound now, but I do want you to call on 1300 737374 to score yourself this VIP experience at this year's Sandful Grand Final. 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We'll be back after this.

0: Peggy Goo, an Avarice style woman on Fresh 92.7, hanging out with Steph and Chels, taking over for Tom and Callan. They're back again tomorrow, and right now we're giving away some tickets to the footy.
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0: Yes, Sandful Sounds giving it a good old run. This is your final week, so if you missed out last week, called through, didn't quite make it, then you do have another chance. I've got a little sound effect here, and I will do my best to not give it away this time. So I'm going to play it. We've got a few callers on the line. This is what it sounds like. No. Look, I'm just going to say this is a really, really tough one. If you... I'm going to stop before I get ahead of myself because I'm going to say it. All right, let's head to the phones. First caller through, we've got Jake on the line. Hello, Jake. How you doing?
2: Good morning, guys, or ladies.
0: You know what? Close enough. Close.
3: We'll take it.
0: You're keen for the grand final?
2: Very much keen. I'm a Norwood supporter.
0: Excellent.
2: And looking forward to Norwood kicking Sturt's butt.
0: Very, very good. All right, well, let me play you the sounds. What do you reckon it is, Jake?
2: Sounds at first glance, probably someone opening a pie from a wrapper.
0: Oh, I'm so sorry. That was our first sound. That was the one that I accidentally let slip. But no, I'm so sorry. It's not that at all.
2: No worries. Thanks, lady.
0: No worries. Yeah, stay on the line because we could cycle through. We're going to Lockie and Morfitt Vale. Hello. You calling through for some sandful sounds?
4: Yeah, I did. I thought I was number 5 now.
0: Well, yeah, you know, I just had a thought, and this was my mistake, because you already won yourself some tickets, didn't you? Oh.
4: Yeah. I'm one step ahead, and I thought, well, why don't I try for some more?
0: How many people are you trying to bring to this VIP experience? No. Well, you know what? The more the merrier. Look, I'm going to play you the sound. This is what it sounds like. For a double pass, what do you reckon that is?
4: I reckon someone's opening a bag, trainer bag.
0: Ooh, no, unfortunately, it is not. We'll head to the third caller through. We've got Bruce on the line. Hello, are you feeling lucky this morning?
5: Yeah, I'm good, mate.
0: That'll do. Let me play you the sound.
5: I know. I'm a bit worried about the sound.
0: I was worried about the sounds. I think if I didn't know what it was, I think I'd be having some issues, you know. We might have to ask the fat cats if he allows clues after this, but we'll see. Give it a listen. We're thinking.
5: Opening the budget up, though.
0: The what?
3: The budget.
5: The budget, you know, where the players are in and that.
0: No, unfortunately.
5: Well, oh, no.
0: Not. Stay on the line, though. We might have to do a recycle. Let's head to Highgate. Jess on the line. Hello, Jess. Are you feeling lucky this morning?
6: Oh, I hope so. It's a bit tricky this morning.
0: That's what I said to them. I said we don't have to do this, you know. Let's just give away the tickets, all right? But I'll play you the sound. How you feeling?
6: I think it might be maybe strapping, like doing the tape around. Like your leg or something.
0: Jess, you were quite close. You were almost there.
6: Oh, bugger.
0: Stay on the line. We do have another few callers coming through. Liam in Adelaide, hello. How you feeling?
7: Hey, how you going?
0: Yeah,
7: I reckon it's grabbing the flags out the post.
0: No! But that's a really good guess.
3: That is, yeah.
0: That was good. All right, let's head to Brody in Craigmore. Brody, what is this sound?
8: Is it strapping tape?
0: No, it's not. Oh, we've got the fat cat coming in.
3: Oh, can we get a rule change?
0: Come on. Sean Craig Murphy, come on. Can we give a clue?
3: Talk to us.
9: No clues.
0: What?
9: No clues.
0: That's ridiculous. It's insane. This is so hard.
3: You want the tickets
9: yourself. So what we're going to do is when Tom and Callum come back tomorrow.
0: Wait, we've got two more calls.
9: Have we really?
0: Yeah, we have.
3: Do you think we're not that popular?
0: Kane and Morfitt Vale, what do you reckon this sound is?
10: Just waving the flags for a goal.
0: No, we didn't. Okay, one more caller, and otherwise we might just have to drop it till tomorrow. Amanda in Port Lincoln, what is the sound?
11: Hello, the sound. I think it's them scraping their footy boots, as they say, before they come out the change room.
0: Oh, you were so close. But no, unfortunately, it's not. I'm so sorry. We're going to have to bank them. We're going to have to bank them, Sean.
9: Yeah, what we're going to do is it'll jackpot tomorrow, so it'll be the same sound. Instead of two tickets to give away, there'll be four tickets to give away, so you can take three of your friends to the fresh box cube space experience.
0: Excellent. Sounds like a treat. Great
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0: In My Arms. To wrap up your breakfast show on Fresh 92.7, the Beat of Adelaide, you're hanging out with Steph and Chels. We have been covering for Tom and Callum. They've taken some annual leave to have a bit of a sleep in. And they will
1: long
0: be
1: weekend.
0: Back. You what?
1: Sorry. My bad. We did so well. The Red Bull's crashed now and I'm like, where am I?
0: Yeah, well, how do you feel first brekkie? You did amazing.
1: Thank you. It's because I had an amazing teacher here with me. So
0: with the flatteries of people listening. I mean, no, but it's been a bunch of fun. Make sure you tune into Workday. Noz is coming in. He's going to take over. And then, of course, Simo stepping in and driving you home. And Tom and Callum back tomorrow, regular programming. And there is one thing that I would like to say, and that it is the outro will still be playing. So enjoy, Adelaide!
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1: Yes, it's 16 degrees across the city right now. A high of 18 coming in at this Savo, a low of 11 tonight. It's cloudy out right now with patches of sunshine in the sky. A medium chance of showers most likely coming in later tonight with winds ranging from 15 to 20 kilometres an hour. You're on the beat of Adelaide. 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
1: 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And on this muggy Monday, I want to take your Mega Request. 0428 927 927 is the number. Chuck me through messages for song requests and shout outs. I'll read them out, of course. 0428 927 927 is the number. Well, let's kick it off with Push to Start. Tyler here on the beat of Adelaide.
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0: 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Hey, Lady Gaga pictured this week holding a baby. We're going to assume it's hers. That's what the paparazzi and the media are running. A very warm congratulations to her, of course. But I think that Lady Gaga has the chance to give her child a very iconic name. I'm thinking Goo Goo. Goo Goo Gaga. What are we thinking? Goo Goo Gaga? I feel like out of all the people, Lady Gaga can give her child a name really cool and funny. 0428927927. Do you agree or do you want to have a chat with me? Give us up a call here to the station or just give us a text. You and Noz for the workday here on the Beat of Adelaide. 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

0: It's Fresh 92.7. That was Crank It. Whoa, by Kadiko here on the Beat of Adelaide. A request by Jess down at Hallett Cove. Of course, she's requesting for our Mega Request Mondays. Jess, that one was for you. 0428927927 is the number. 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

0: It's Fresh 92.7. You would know us for the workday, filling in for Steph. Hey, that was your star, Fred again. Fred again, reportedly at the Coachella headlining act in 2027. You heard it from me first. He's talk of the town. Hey, we're talking the Wineback Party. Tickets are on sale. The second release is almost sold out. Music Sounds Better With You will be playing for you. Who doesn't love Music Sound Better With You? Music Sounds Better With You. Everyone will be running to the dance floor when they hear that one. That's on the Wineback Party playlist. I've stolen another song from it. Yolanda Be Cool. We no speak Americano. And did you know Yolanda Be Cool's headlining the event? How cool is that? That's cooler than Yolanda. Saturday, October the 10th at the Lion Arts Factory. Second release tickets are almost sold out, so get on them now. You're going to get FOMO if you're not there. 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
1: Later this afternoon, 11 degrees, your lowest tonight. It's cloudy for your Monday afternoon with a medium chance of showers. Most likely some showers tonight, a 70% chance of it. You're on Fresh 92.7, the beat of Adelaide. Yes, it is Noz in for your work day, filling in for Steph. She was on breakfast this morning, filling in for the boys. Gotta love filling in for the filler in it.

you want played or do you want a shout out? Chuck me a message now, 0428 927 927. We're going to kick it off with Amy's request, Sweet Nothings. Oscar Med K is playing for you now here on the Beat of Adelaide.

we roll, we go, flying over cities down to Rio. 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Oh, nothing lasts forever, but I'm down for the minute, so just chill. 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It's real, love that I feel.

0: It's Me and You by Tems, the Sammy Vijay remix. That was requested by Josh D at Norwood. He requested for our Mega Request Mondays here on Fresh 92.7. 0428927927 is the number. Chuck me a message if you have a request and I'll try and make it happen. Hey, on the 24th of September, Fresh 92.7 is doing a radiothon. 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My boss gave me a note and he said, compared Fresh to an old car, it usually gets you from A to B, but it occasionally makes mistakes, you know? But I think we're more like an Uber Eats driver at 2 a.m. You've got absolutely no idea what condition the vehicle's in. The directions are questionable. There's a strong smell you can't identify, but somehow they still deliver. 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
2: Some viral video has gone around from Chengdu in China. 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It is a robot.
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1: The weather cold, the weather so chill, chilly, willy, penguin, feathered road. Cause I'm sipping pro, yeah, that meth is pro. 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

0: It's Dumb Decisions, Eli Oakes and Lavinia here on the Beat of Adelaide. 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Gotta love filling in for the filler in her. 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Hey, if you want to chuck in a request or a shout out, 0428 927 927 is the number. Chuck it through to me, 0428 927 927 is the number. Ryan is on the phone from Craigmore. Ryan, how you going?
1: Good, you?
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1: Oh, that's the one.
0: 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We definitely didn't have a chat off air about what song you wanted. 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It's now on for you on the Beat of Adelaide. 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

0: Serotonin. It's Fresh 92.7, you with Noz for the workday. Serotonin, James Hype, that one was requested by Johnny's from Melbourne over for the weekend. Was there serotonin happening last night? John, I heard you had a big night.
1: Mate, there was serotonin pumping from start to finish. Now, we were, I'm a Melbourne boy playing for the Coburg Tigers, and we're up here for the weekend. And last night, I mean, Adelaide's as dead as a doorknob on a Sunday, unfortunately. We couldn't find, we couldn't find anything out. We left Collies. Obviously went to the Black Bull, had a few cans there. One thing led to the other, and, two things I love, mate, karaoke and dancing. So I said, where's the music and the exotic dances? Just down the road. And, I was almost like Lil Nas X, I was riding the horse, leave it at that, the Adelaide locals know. Headed to the Star City, and lost a bit on blackjack, lost a bit on baccarat, and I sat down on the Golden Century. And next thing you know, a $20 note turned into a $14,500 check. And got an Uber home. No limos were available, unfortunately. And there was white line fever on and off the pitch last night. I'll leave it at that, mate.
0: It sounds like the hangover, mate. I'm glad you had a great weekend here in Adelaide. You'll have to come back again soon. It never happens like that usually, I'll tell you that now. Hey,
1: yeah, we will, mate. We will.
0: It's Fresh 97, brought to you by B&E Systems here on the beat of Adelaide. You with Noz for the workday.
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1: Yes, it is. It is 14 degrees across Adelaide right now. Clearing showers, 18 degrees coming up this arvo. 11 degrees your lowest tonight, a medium chance of showers. Most likely to swoop in across the city tonight. 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It's Noz for your Muggy Monday. Arvo, how are we? It's just past 2 p.m. here on Rundle Street.

down. You've got to be in it to win it. If you know your sounds, if you know your footy sounds, that is, make sure you give us a call up after 9 a.m. And if you get it right, you get tickets to the Host Plus Sandful League Grand Final this Sunday, Norwood v Sturt. I'm a Norwood supporter. I'll be there cheering them on. Make sure you're there. This is my favourite song you're going to play all afternoon. WannaCry, Nina Jirachi, on the top of my Fresh Discoveries playlist. Playing for you now. Stick with it.

0: It's Fresh 92.7. You with Noz for the work day. Steph is with me right now. I'm filling in for her today.
1: Hey, hello. Yeah, I've come to check in on you. See how you're going.
0: I love filling in for the filler inner. Steph filled in on breakfast this morning. So
1: yeah, bit of a thrill. I do get a kick out of doing brekkie. And I do also, like, there is something so wholesome about seeing somebody else do my show. It's like, oh, like,
0: I've wiped your name out of everything. So you wouldn't have even known Steph was here unless you're a regular listener. It's all new. Out with the old, in with the new.
1: You're trying to phase me out, bro. Like, come on, you're getting too big for your boots. But I swear to God, no.
0: Steph sounded great on breakfast this morning. Thank you. Tom and Callum back tomorrow morning. 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

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Hey, do you love this song as much as I do? He's totally addicted to the bass. Dom Dollar. It's going to come up for you in the next 10 minutes. But first, happiness. It's so sad. Swedish House Mafia's banger. It's coming up for you now. 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

0: You will be at the Fresh 92.7 Wineback Party. How does that sound for you? October the 10th at the Line Arts Factory. Tickets, they're almost gone on the second release, and you don't want to pay more for the third release. It's going to be a great night. So many of your favourite Wineback bangers. I want you to take us all the way back. We're just going to keep going and keep going until we run out of songs. DJ Josh, Crunk, Paul Marshman, DJ Sanchez, MC Diggs, so many more of your favourite DJs. They'll all play for you on the night. But of course, our headlining act, Yolanda Be Cool. You'll know Yolanda Be Cool, the act from We Know Speak Americano. What a banger it is. Wind back the clock with us. Yolanda Be Cool closing out the night. Don't miss out. Saturday, October the 10th at the Line Arts Factory. 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
1: Yes, it is 14 degrees across the city currently. 11 degrees the lowest later on tonight. Cloudy, a couple showers through at the afternoon it's been, but most likely to get a couple more later on tonight. 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It's just past three, a little bit muggy in the city, a little bit of cloud in the sky, but we love that. 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Hey, is it real? Flume and JPEG Mafia. It's featuring Raven Lanae. I'm loving this one. I'm gonna play it for you now. It's Fresh 92.7.

0: It is Let Me Be In Your Arms, Sunny Fedora. Here on Fresh 92.7, you with Noz for the work day. Unfortunately, Steph did do breakfast this morning, so she couldn't be with you. You've got on the wrong end of the stick with me. Hey, Erin is on the line from Goola. Erin, how's your day going?
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You with Noz for your work day. How are you? Hey, here on the beat of Adelaide, we are doing a 28-hour radiothon on Thursday, the 24th of September. 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

0: It's Clooney and Prosper here on the Beat of Adelaide. 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You and Oz for the workday. Steph couldn't be here today. She was filling in on breakfast, so I did fill in for her, and I've had lots of fun doing it. Sorry to everyone I couldn't get to for our song request today. I've tried my best to get through the list. I see so many messages here. A couple shout-outs I didn't get to read. I've got a shout-out to Kevin. Please return to the ladder in my messages here. Shout-out to Sarah, who's smashing through her shift today. X. Got a Josh asking for a shout-out. He says he's stuck in traffic again. What else have we got here? Shout out to Mark. Someone said shout out to Noz, which is, I think, from my mum. Shout out to my mum, actually, who's been messaging through on the text line all day to every single break I've done for listening to my first work day shift. I appreciate her very much. She said before, shout out to your mum who is cruising around the city and can't get out of the car just in case she misses something. Love it. It's Fresh 92.7. Simo is in next from 4 p.m. for your drive. 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
2: Tom, a viral video has gone around from Chengdu in China. And what it is and why it's causing a bit of commotion is it's a video of a beggar, someone asking for money on the streets of China. However, it is not human. It is a robot.
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2: 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Oh my God. 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
2: 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Pour one out for absolutely every Adelaide Crow fan that you know, including Brekkie's own Tommy. I think that's why he had this morning off. It's like proper drowning the sorrows because the hometown hero for the Crows as well. Oh, lots of tears for Taylor Walker on the weekend.
3: An incredible career for Taylor Walker, Texas. You walk off an AFL field for the final time. What's going through your mind?
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2: 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And then he goes, I don't know, it's just like he got possessed there for half a second. Fresh 92.7, the beat of Adelaide. We're moving to the sun to kick things off.

0: 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The Drive Home Fresh 92.7, the Beat of Adelaide. 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
1: One last hurrah here at the show. The CWA has pumped out a whopping 17,500 scones. Well done, ladies.
0: Yeah, the girls. On the flour, on the cream, making it happen. Also, 20,000 Yellow Brick Road bags getting a run as well. So you officially, now I'm not a doctor, but I can diagnose you with SHOMO if you didn't get there. Yep, that fear of missing out has come true. Fresh 92.7, the Beat of Adelaide. Right now, the Chainsmokers are on.

0: 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Upcoming, John Summit mixing up Britney Spears. Now, did you notice the boys went around this morning? I think Tommy still a bit sad from the weekend because he's a massive Adelaide Crows guy. So lots of your mates, my mates, just a little bit, you know, off today. Because the season came to a big grinding halt, and Tex Walker, I mean, we talked about it earlier on the show, he has signed off, but the coach saying that they've offered Taylor a role with the club next year in some other, I don't know what he's going to do. Like, you put him in accounting, probably in the canteen, he's taste testing, quality control, all the food. Or are you handing him the role of the janitor? Is he cleaning a lot of stuff up?
1: Work car keys in a site toilet. Had plumber sifting through with shovel while I was dry reaching. Turned out to be my knife and keys were in my jumper.
2: Oh no!
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2: Hey, it's Michaela. Here are your headlines. A dolphin was found lifeless on Port Nalunga Beach this morning, sparking fears that it could have been impacted by the bird flu outbreak. Local SA charity Puddle Jumpers has had their headquarters destroyed by a suspicious fire. And Empire of the Sun have announced they are touring Australia next year, with Adelaide among the cities they will visit. Turning to sports, Sturt were victorious in their game against the Eagles, winning 94-55.
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2: Tonight we're dropping to a low of 9 degrees. Tomorrow heading for a top of 17 degrees. Right now in the city, it's 15 degrees. That's the latest Fresh news. Fresh's annual fundraiser is coming up on Thursday, September 24th. It's a 28-hour radiothon featuring 28 announcers and DJs in 28 hours. 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
3: In Theberton, expect delays on South Road heading north towards Ashwin Parade. In Walkerville, traffic is building on Stephen Terrace heading northwest towards Walkerville Terrace. And in Kings Park, it's slow going on Goodwood Road heading south towards Cross Road. Watch out for speed cameras targeting Green Hill Road Burnside and Kings Road Paralowie. More news and traffic in 15. 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

0: 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We're going to put this, I feel like we're in choir. It's a big sing for us on Fresh real soon for that. But it might be something that you're trying to sneak into your own house party. You're in control of the playlist. 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And this thing's run by DJ Sanchez, one of the very best here in Adelaide that you will be learning from. 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I'm talking to you, Adelaide's very best next DJ.
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1: In Marden, expect delays on Paydon Road heading northeast towards Lower Portrush Road. In Greensfield, traffic is building on the Salisbury Highway heading north towards Eldersmith Road. And in Fulham Gardens, it's slow going on Tapleys Hill Road heading north towards Grange Road. Watch out for speed cameras targeting McGill Road, McGill and Main North Road, Mawson Lakes.
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1: Hey, it's Michaela. Here's what's happening. A Port Noarlunga local has had a shock this morning after finding a dolphin lying lifeless on the beach. While the cause is yet to be confirmed, it has sparked concerns that it could have been impacted by the bird flu outbreak. Puddle Jumpers, a charity that supports vulnerable children and families through camps and food relief, has had their headquarters destroyed by a fire. Police have said two people forced entry into the building and lit the fire inside. A fundraiser has been launched to help relocate the business. And Empire of the Sun have announced that they will be touring Australia in early 2027. The Ask That God Afterlife tour is set to visit Adelaide in March. Turning to sports, Sturt has won their game against the Eagles 94-55, taking them to the finals against Norwood. This will be the first time in 48 years the clubs will be facing each other in a grand final.
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1: Tonight we're dropping to a low of 9 degrees. Tomorrow we're heading for a top of 17 degrees. Right now in the city, it's 15 degrees. That's the latest fresh news. 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
1: Eight, and there'll be 28 different Fresh announcers and DJs. So you might get to hear from people that you've never heard of before. I think we're still catching up for the 4 o'clocker, but it'll be a bunch of us. Now there's a big reason that we're doing it as well. 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We're Tradey Thursdays so that you get your Villy's Pies, Pasties and your Red Bull. So get donating and like help Fresh be the best that it can be right here in Adelaide. I think, you know, I don't want to speak on behalf of everyone here at Fresh, but we do smash it. I think we could smash it a heck of a lot more and get everyone involved. So if you've got a local business you want to shout out, head to the website, $50. 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It's Pernell, baby for Fresh.

0: 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So I know, you know, my heart bleeds for the Crows fans on the weekend, but Port were nowhere. You've had it good for at least a week or two. But let's get local with it. We're talking the Red Legs, the Double Blues, the Panthers. Rawr. I'm not big on the ball game, but if you know it and you know it well, you can win just by guessing the sound. If it's an umpire's whistle, it might be, you know, it might be a chant happening in the stadium. It might be just someone blowing the heat off their meat pie. So if you're handy at that kind of stuff, make sure you're playing with Tom and Callum tomorrow. That's SNFL Sounds on Brekkie. You can find out a little bit on fresh927.com.au. And just remember, at the end of the day, don't take everything so seriously. Footy commentators definitely don't.
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4: In Glenelg

north, it's slow going on Tapleys Hill Road, heading south towards the Anzac Highway. In Wayville, expect delays on Green Hill Road, heading west towards Peacock Road. And in Hampstead Gardens, traffic is building on North East Road, heading northeast towards Muller Road. Watch out for speed cameras targeting Mawson Lakes Boulevard, Mawson Lakes, and Osmond Terrace, Norwood. More news and traffic in 15. 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And I can't

0: Good guys and bad guys, cops and robbers. That was Skepta. Fresh 92.7, the beat of Adelaide. We got Wings in the mix. This is up in a minute. So that's Armin van Helden. But also, who else is back? Tom and Callum tomorrow for fresh brekkie. I think it's the healthiest breakfast in Adelaide.
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4: In Glen Osmond, expect delays on Glen Osmond Road heading south towards Crossroad. In Enfield, it's slow going on Main North Road heading north towards Grand Junction Road. And in Mile End South, traffic is building on South Road heading south towards Richmond Road. Watch out for speed cameras targeting Port Wakefield Road Boulevard and Walkerville Terrace, Gilberton.
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4: Hi, it's Michaela. Here are your headlines. A dolphin was found lifeless on Port Nalunga Beach this morning, sparking fears that it could have been impacted by the bird flu outbreak. Local SA charity Puddle Jumpers has had their headquarters destroyed by a suspicious fire. And Empire of the Sun have announced they're touring Australia next year, with Adelaide among the cities they will visit. Turning to sports, Sturt were victorious in their game against the Eagles, winning 94-55.
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4: Tonight we're dropping to a low of 9 degrees. Tomorrow we're heading for a top of 17 degrees. Right now in the city, it's 14 degrees. That's the latest Fresh News. Fresh's annual fundraiser is coming up on Thursday, September 24th. It's a 28-hour radiothon featuring 28 announcers and DJs in 28 hours. 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

0: 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You'll get to hear, I think I'm doing a 4 o'clocker, but you'll hear people that you've never heard before. 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So that we can play this, like Dua Lipa's Illusion that's coming up. But your tradie Thursdays, with the icy cold Red Bulls, the Villiers Pies pasties, your wine back Wednesday, making sure that is tight. All of that is possible thanks to you. 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And it's a huge thanks from us to you as well for getting involved. 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
2: In Black Forest, traffic is building on South Road, heading south towards Edward Street. In Dulwich, expect delays on Fullerton Road, heading south towards Greenhill Road. And in Gilberton, it's slow going on Northcote Terrace, heading north towards Northeast Road. Watch out for speed cameras targeting the Parade Kensington and South Terrace Adelaide. 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

0: 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That's a wrap. I'm out of here. I'll leave you with some Satisfy. That'll feature in a couple of minutes. Calvin Harris, some Jazzy. I'll be back around tomorrow for your Tuesday. But on the way home, 6 o'clock, national news is coming up, weather forecast as well. The boys back in the morning, Tom and Callum from 7. Don't forget, Steph, for your workday, she'll be on at 1. Great
1: Scott. 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
1: Hey, it's Michaela. Here's what's happening. A Port Noarlunga local has had a shock this morning after finding a dolphin lying lifeless on the beach. While the cause is yet to be confirmed, it has sparked concerns that it could have been impacted by the bird flu outbreak. Puddle Jumpers, a charity that supports vulnerable children and families through camps and food relief, has had their headquarters destroyed by a fire. Police have said two people forced entry into the building and lit the fire inside. A fundraiser has been launched to help relocate the business. And Empire of the Sun have announced they will be touring Australia in early 2027. The Ask That God Afterlife tour is set to visit Adelaide in March. Turning to sports, Stir have won their game against the Eagles 94-55, taking them to the finals against Norwood. This will be the first time in 48 years the clubs will be facing each other in a grand final.
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1: Tonight, we're dropping to a low of 9 degrees. Tomorrow, we're heading for a top of 17 degrees. Right now in the city, it's 14 degrees. That's latest fresh news. 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
1: So a viral video has gone around from Chengdu in China, and what it is and why it's causing a bit of commotion is it's a video of a beggar, someone asking for money on the streets of China. However, it is not human, it is a robot.
2: Jesus. 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
1: There's a QR code and you can scan the QR code and pretty much the robot is asking for money to cover its electricity bills.
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It's all about the soul. Big, big hello to my wingman, Johnny A. Big hello to Greg Browning. Also hello to Waz, to Arthur. The Deep Radio Show with Easy G. Welcome along on this Monday night.

Don't Lose the Magic. Sean Christopher, Dr. Packer re-edit on that one. We'll be speaking to Dr. Packer in the coming weeks. Of course, just announced, we'll be playing a Mamma Mia on October 24th. And those of you who don't know, of course, is the old Lotus Lounge, but a lot sparsier and bigger and still with that same vibe. Also to announce, a little bit later in the year, Dave Lee, a.k.a. Joe Negro, will be hitting the shores and will be supporting that show as well. And early next year, Glitterbox finally arrives in Adelaide with a full cast of dancers and whatnot. We'll give you more details on that as well. Plenty to look forward to if you're into this sound. 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

The Glow of Love, Luther Vandross. That's the Dr. Packer and Brandon Block re-edit. We haven't played that on the show for quite a few years, but also it's also a staple in my sets most of the time. Dr. Packer, October 24th at Mulla Mia. It is the Old Lotus. And don't forget, we'll give you some more information of Glitterbox arriving in Adelaide early next year, as well as Dave Lee, a.k.a. Joy Negro. Michelina Charmaine. Big hugs to the disco Cinderella. This is the Deep Radio Show.

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1: 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Joe Negro.
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14: 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A big hello to Isaac. Hello to Joe and Mark. This life living.

Mark Catrelli, The Life Living Golden. Always a lot happening over the weekend. Catch us this Saturday night. Check on my socials for what's happening this Saturday night at Mala Mia, the Old Lotus, of course. DJs Funk Fusion, Audio Porn, myself and Sully will be jumping off a plane straight into the club. Expect all things house and disco and all the sexy stuff all night. We look forward to seeing you this Saturday night on the dance floor. This is Deep, I'm Izzy G.

And everything I do for you. Big hello to Jason. He's found a pot of gold. The Deep Radio Show. Welcome along.

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8: Some viral video has gone around from Chengdu in China. 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
4: 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This one called Everything.

roulette. The rhythm of the streets. 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From sunlight to skyline. From sunrise to sigh. Every block got a story. 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

It looked. It looked like, it looks like love. Jamie326 and the Disco Dub. Big hello to Lynn, welcome along. The Deep Radio Show, as we mentioned at the start of the show, some big events coming your way if you love the sound. Starting with Dr. Packer, October 24th at Mala Mia. And then we swing over to January with Dave Lee, aka Joey Negro. Into February with Glitterbox at the Hole, Bells and Whistles, and Natasha Diggs around April. We look forward to seeing you on a dance floor, but don't forget, until then, this Saturday night at Mala Mia, which is in Morford Street, Wines and Good Times presents a night of house and disco extravaganza. Check all my socials, or check all the socials going around for that. That's this Saturday night. We'd love to see you on the dance floor. This is the Deep Radio Show. Back shortly with some more.

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8: This is Deep. I'm Easy G. Big hello to Nick Love, Natasha Diggs. This is People.

Just finishing off with a couple of D-Train tracks. That's it for me. We'll be back here next Monday between 7 and 9pm. We'll catch you on the dance floor, Mala Mia, this Saturday night for a lot of house music and disco and all that sort of stuff. In the meantime, keep giving me love. Bass Bin's up next.

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0: the week of the bass spin. Big up CCG, another week of deep house, disco, funk, etc. Now we're jumping straight into the now. It's the bass spin, of course. We're here every Monday night bringing you that proper bass weight. We have the one, like I like to call him, the artist formerly known as Dusky Sleeper. That's S-L-E-E-P-R with a full stop at the end. Welcome, Daniel.
1: G'day. How are you?
0: I'm good, mate. Yourself?
1: Yeah, doing good. Thank you. Thank you for having me back.
0: Beautiful. We're not going to make you talk too much now. We're going to get straight in the beats, but we thought we'd just get to say hi. Is there anyone you want to give a quick shout-out to before we get deep?
1: Oh, just anyone who's listening, really.
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Yes, this is what I'm looking for.

You've been listening to Sleeper for the last 25 or so minutes. Going to be heading off to some messages from our sponsors really soon. Stay locked for more after that. Don't forget 0428 927 927 for shout outs. And of course, 10th of October, the fresh one.

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4: Welcome back. We've got another half an hour of the one like Sleeper. Take you through that deep vibe. We're going to put a link up later to his productions that are out there. So if you hear what you like tonight, you want to check out what he's all about, check out the Bassbin socials later on. 0428 927 927 if you just joined us. Big shout out to Sneaky Dean, Ali 500, a hot of that girl. Shout out to Rello, looks like Rello's locked in. Out to Jessica, out to all the Easy Now selectors. Out to Butters, Rochi from Norwood, Sammy T and Jamie locked in from Germany. Alright, Sleeper, take it away. This one, a Sleep original, Dark Matter.

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Sully, Flo Barmer, and Coco Bryce. 0428 927 927. 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
7: 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This one's called Ooze. Thanks again to nearly called him Dusky again. 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
4: Welcome back to the last 30 of the basement. We're just going straight back into the jungle. 0428 927 927. We want to hear from you. 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

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We'll catch you next Monday night. Have a great weekend. See who is out this weekend.

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It's Fresh. Yeah, stop. Should I still want to hold you?

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1: Tom, a viral video has gone around from Chengdu in China. 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
1: Some viral video has gone around from Chengdu in China, and what it is and why it's causing a bit of commotion is it's a video of a beggar, someone asking for money on the streets of China. 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

0: should have teased him when he was looking at flat packs. 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

Yes, you're here with me, Ms. For your wake up call on the beat of Adelaide, fresh 92.7. We're stepping into your 6 a.m. so of course we've got to smash it out of the park this next hour with some elite bangers to pull you through your morning. We've got an absolute favourite of mine from Cascada coming up this hour, and look, if you want more of a bit of a darker D&B vibe, we also have some Sub Focus and Grimes as well. But to kick us off, we've got Jigsit with Thumbs. You're on Fresh.

0: It's the Bag Riders and Meg Mark with Break My Heart. You're hanging out with me, Miz, for your wake-up call on the beat of Adelaide, Fresh 92.7. I tell you what, if you've got a big love for Fresh, you need to get around what we're doing on September 24th. 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

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I miss you. 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

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It's Clean Bandit and Big Pig with I Don't Wanna Hurt You. But listen up, we're getting down to crunch time, boys. Yes, Saturday, October 10th, Lion Arts Factory. You don't want to be anywhere else because we are throwing our wine back party, headlined by Yolanda Be Cool and, of course, loads of your Adelaide DJ talent. 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But right now, we are going to get stuck back into some more music because we've got Fisher with What a Life. You're on Fresh. Everybody.

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0: It's Oscar Med K with Make Me Feel. You've been hanging out with me, Miz, for your wake up call on the beat of Adelaide, Fresh 92.7. That's all from me today. I'm going to skedaddle on out of here, but make sure you're keeping it locked because I'm going to be passing the torch on to the boys. Tom and Callum will be taking over for your brekkie. And of course, as for me, catch me here same time tomorrow if you know what's good for you. My name is Miz, and you've been listening to the wake up call on Fresh 92.7.
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0: Since the inception of their bromance, Tom and Callum have done pretty much everything. 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
1: Damn, phone's dead. Anyone using this PowerPoint?
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1: Scalpel, please. All right, get ready for the Shane Warne flipper.
0: And now, they're radio hosts.
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1: Yes, happy Tuesday morning. Hanging out with your mates, Tom and Callum, on Fresh 92.7, the Beat of Adelaide, back from a little bit of a self-induced long weekend.
5: Yeah, very nice. Nice to relax, unwind a little bit. Cheers to Steph and Chelsea for covering our show. They sounded great, but yeah, back into it, Tom.
1: You got up, did you?
5: I got up at, I was actually up earlier than you'd think for a long weekend self-induced. I was up at 8:30.
1: That's, yeah, I got up at 8 o'clock.
5: Did too. You?
1: Yeah, my housemate woke me up.
5: I think it's because we get up so early, it's natural that we got up around then, but it felt like a sleeping.
1: Extra 2 hours, it did wonders.
5: Absolutely, makes a difference for sure. But yeah, great day.
1: Yeah, Callum, as they covered us yesterday, of course, he continued sample sounds, continuing all this week. Some good news coming out of that. Nobody could guess the sound, which means today that's jackpocketed up to 4 tickets to the Sample Grand Final on the Fresh VIP experience. For you plus 3 mates could be coming along if you get it right today.
5: How good is that? You'll definitely be the champion of your mates if you score those tickets.
1: Absolutely. That's coming up just after 8 o'clock. But before we jump into that, got a fun fact for you.
5: All right, what do we got?
1: Do you know... Lightning strikes about 6,000 times per minute on the planet.
5: 6,000 times a minute?
1: 6,000 times a minute, lightning is hitting the Earth.
5: It's a lot of lightning.
1: How crazy.
5: It is a crazy lightning fact, I'll give you that.
1: I feel like you're not really
5: getting the gravity of the lightning, man.
1: And listen, we're going to go to the music here, and I'm going to teach you everything I know about lightning. It's 10 degrees right now, going for a beautiful top of 17 today, mostly sunny. Kicking off the show, it's Tame Impala, the Om Nom remix. Let it happen. We're in the newsroom up next. Don't go anywhere. You're on Fresh.

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1: How many beats per minute? How many drops? How dope are the drops? Were any acoustic instruments used? If so, then it's not a banger. Once accidentally downloaded a Lumineer song. I had to throw away my whole computer just to be safe. Every song I download has to pass a series of rigorous tests to answer one simple question. Is it a banger?

How many beats per minute? How many drops? How dope are the drops? Were any acoustic instruments used? If so, this is not a banger. I once accidentally downloaded a Lumineer song. I had to throw away my whole computer just to be safe.

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1: Yes, you might have seen this already, but 500 workers at the blast furnace at Whyalla's Steelworks will lose their jobs, as well as 100 contractors. So really unfortunate one, that one. But seeing, obviously, that industry over there shift, hopefully they can get back on their feet over there. But that's the big talk at the moment, just with that particular industry. In other news, Australians heading to Thailand will soon be limited to 30 days there as per their new visa rule. So 30 days max.
2: Yeah,
1: it
2: right.
1: used to be 60. So you, with the rules that you could be there for 60 days until you have to like do your visa stuff and renew it and like all this like jargon, right? Now it's 30 days max for Aussies. So they've reduced it.
2: 30 days is a long time to spend anywhere.
1: I don't think you need any more than a week in Thailand until you start regretting your decisions and want to come back home.
2: I don't think you really need longer than a week, 2 weeks in any one place. If you're going to be traveling for that long, I think you got to bounce around, right?
1: Yeah, yeah.
2: Days in one place.
1: Well, it's like a month.
2: Yeah.
1: A month in Thailand. Hell of a long time in Thailand.
2: It's a long time anywhere you would go. But yes, definitely for Thailand.
1: Absolutely. And lastly, Tom Holland has become the highest grossing actor of all time.
2: Really?
1: So this is, it's a
2: more so than your De Niro.
1: Right? So crazy stat considering, and this is based on box office success. So I guess excluding, with De Niro, like years and years of DVDs and things like that.
2: Yeah.
1: This is box office success. And particularly it comes from obviously his long standing career with Spider-Man and stuff like that. But particularly the most recent Spider-Man, which earned over $2.4 billion globally, and The Odyssey. The Odyssey also jacked it up with $1.4 billion in its box office. So considering that, he's just, he's in both of those movies, plus a bunch of other ones, to become the highest grossing actor of all time and the youngest to do it.
2: Yeah, he's very young. Great stuff for him.
1: His overall haul is $15.5 billion in the box office, considering all the movies he's been
2: out.
1: In. Crazy, isn't it?
2: It's a lot of money. That's your news from overnight. You're hanging out with Tom and Callum. We're live in local till 10. It's 7:17 right now.
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0: 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The Forever Mix for your Tuesday morning on Fresh 92.7, the beat of Adelaide. 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
0: Yes, Callum, Wineback Party coming up October 10th at Lion Arts Factory. We cannot wait because, we've got Yolanda Be Cool there as headline act, but we are starting to think about, hey, it's getting close. Let's start inviting these DJs through. Let's start getting a feel for what kind of vibe they'll be bringing on the night.
3: Yeah, absolutely. Can't wait to have them in the studio and get a taste of their mix and what they're going to show off. I mean, so far, the details we know is that it's going to be very nostalgic heavy, going to have a mix of different genres. Each DJ brings something very different to the table. So you'll want to see them all. You don't want to miss any of them. You want to be there from the start of the night to the end.
0: Yeah, from people like DJ Josh, who have been around the scene for a long time and know exactly what kind of music to serve up, to people more like your Paul Marshmans, your DJ Sanchez and MC Diggs, who are doing your Fresh Fridays. 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
3: Oh, Paul Marshman's stuff is going crazy. The amount of people requesting his stuff on Friday knockoffs is great for him and great for the station. So, yeah, a lot of familiar stuff you're going to hear on the night for sure, I reckon.
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3: And Tom, coming up in just a sec, we're talking about the athlete who went over to Beijing and had a bit of an accident.
0: Yeah, you might have seen it. Hyrox Beijing.
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4: It's Jane, and here are your headlines. The state and federal governments have announced a $10.2 million package for Whyalla Steelworks workers laid off after the closure of the blast furnace yesterday. A well-known Adelaide Hills fruit grower has died in a workplace incident in Lenswood, and the man who suggested Adelaide Crows captain Jordan Dawson self-harm has shut down his social media accounts amid a backlash over his comments. Turning to sport, Sturt key defender Casey Voss could still play in Saturday's SANFL Grand Final against Norwood, despite dislocating his shoulder in the prelim final.
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4: Today we're heading for a cloudy day with a top of 17, and right now in the city it's 11 degrees. That's the latest Fresh news. Fresh's annual fundraiser is coming up on Thursday, September 24. 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

0: Dom Dollar, pump the brakes for your Tuesday morning at 7:38 on Fresh 92.7, the Beat of Adelaide. 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
1: Tom, an Australian athlete is making headlines for all the wrong reasons, all the right reasons as well, I suppose. It is the 22-year-old lady that went over to Beijing and participated in the High Rocks Championship over there.
0: Yes. Joanna Witrzyk?
1: Yeah, I saw the last name. I was like...
0: Witrzyk, maybe?
1: Tough last name.
0: Hopefully that's right, Witrzyk. But yeah, you might have seen her all over the news at the moment.
1: So what's happened is she's gone over to these championships. If you don't know what High Rocks is, it's pretty much an assortment of different exercises, rowing machines, weights, all of that stuff. And they're kind of championships that you do around the world. Be like CrossFit.
0: Yeah.
1: She was participating in the championships over in Beijing, a lot of attention on her. And she unfortunately had an accident as she was doing the exercises. She had a number two accident.
0: Yeah. Dropped the kids off at the pool. There was no pool.
1: No.
0: Dry land.
1: Absolutely. So immediately, right, it, I guess, shocked the audience and everyone who was there. And pictures have come out to show how messy it kind of was. But the one thing that's garnering all the talk, right, is that she finished the competition. And not only did she finish the competition, she won.
0: She came first, which I think fair-o.
1: Yeah, okay, so this is where it sparks the debate, right? Because if she didn't come first and she had this accident, I feel like, yeah, it would be a completely different story. People would be mocking, making fun. It would go a bit of a different path. But now she's come first, everyone is thinking, well, what would I do in that position? If I was lingering on coming first in this championship and holding my title record, would I just keep going?
0: Yeah, take the Browns to the Super Bowl.
1: Do you reckon you would keep going?
0: Yeah, I keep.
1: Would you push through?
0: Yeah, absolutely. Because you've got to think about it in the light of you've got two options, right? If that happens, you either cover yourself up, you run away to the locker rooms, tail between your legs, you're out.
1: Yeah.
0: Once you take yourself off, I'm assuming you're disqualified. You can't come back out. Even if you could come back out, you won't be winning. Right, and you've already done it on the world stage. You've done it in front of everybody already. So if they're not pulling you off, if they're not saying, "Hey, you can't do it anymore. You need to go," like you're a biohazard, right? If they're not doing that, then I'm going to stay and compete because if I'm a chance of winning, it's the only way you're going to really make things okay. I mean, we're talking about. I couldn't even care less. I'm thinking, hey, she won. Who cares?
1: Yeah, so...
0: If she lost, different story.
1: So, yeah, you're saying that the humiliation of having this accident and losing would be absolutely just damaging. You may as well finish the race and win.
0: If you...
1: And like, counter... You kind of neutral out the whole fact that she had an accident if you win and come first place.
0: I mean, we're talking about the accident, but we're following it up with...
1: She won.
0: She won.
1: Yeah. Yeah,
0: she
1: right?
0: did win.
1: I think it's more on the...
0: She sent a fax to head office, but she still got the dubs.
1: I think it's... do you not think it's on her duty or her watch to stop the race because of it being a biohazard?
0: No. Nah.
1: Because I think it's more on the officials, right?
0: It's on the organisers of the event.
1: The organisers should have shut that off immediately as soon as she had the accident and tagged her out or said, hey, look, go clean up. Maybe you can come back.
0: I mean, there's a huge... So we're both on the same side. We're thinking, yeah, power to you. Good on you. You've won it. But I'm looking at everything online, most of the comments. Most people... Well, I've got this comment here. She should have stopped. She placed other people's health at risk. Very selfish of her. Then this comment. This wasn't courage. It was a biohazard and completely disrespectful to every other athlete. And so this one here. So I can't spit on the course, but I can...
1: Good to know. Yeah. I think it's an interesting one. I feel like it's more on the responsibility of them to shut it down as opposed to her. If I was in her position, though, and I saw the pictures, there was a camera there, I'd be like, before any shots come at me, I'm going to run to the bathroom and quickly clean up and then come back out and try my luck. Just before any camera shots get me.
0: Yeah, nah, I think it's too bad. I think there's the camera's got you. 0428 927 927. Get the Fresh Fam's opinion on this one. Would you still finish the race? Do you think she was being disrespectful and selfish with everything that, you know, was she was the extra weight she was carrying around? Or do you think, yeah, good on her, she did it, but she finished and she came first?
1: Well, I'll tell you what, she did a statement on Twitter and said, a win is a win.
0: I don't think
1: she could care less.
0: I hate to agree with somebody like this, but I'm completely with you.
1: Yeah, I'm very curious what the Fresh Fam think on this one.
0: 0428 927 927, looking at Hyrox Beijing, do you think she should have completed the race, or do you think she should have tapped herself out? It's 7:44. Let's get a road update.
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3: Watch out for a multi-vehicle crash on the Southern Expressway near O'Halloran Hill. One lane is closed northbound. Over in Ashford, traffic's building northbound on South Road to Richmond Road. And in Forestville, it's busy eastbound on Leader Street by the Royal Show car park. Watch out for speed cameras targeting Alawuna Avenue, Mitchell Park and Bartley Terrace, Westlake Shore. I'll be back with more news and traffic in 15. 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

0: Flume and JPEG Mafia, is it real for your Tuesday morning? It's 10 to 8. You're hanging out with Tom and Callum. We're talking about HYROX Beijing.
1: Yeah, you might have seen it already. Big talk at the moment.
0: The talk of the town, isn't it?
1: Yeah, so athlete, she went over there and participated in the competition, had an accident, had a number two while she was doing the competitions. Still persisted with it. The competition didn't shut it down or didn't exclude her while it was happening, and she came first. Therefore, leaving the discussion of should someone have booted her off, should she have stopped? I mean, it's a biohazard, it's unhygienic. What should have went down there?
0: Yeah, I mean, we spoke about it in full. I think it's okay. I think the fact that she stayed out there and won it, I think it is what it is.
1: Yeah, look, I don't think it's on her. I think it's the officials should have shut her down. I think if the question was, should the officials have shut her down and booted her off? Yes, I think so. I think they should have cut her off. It's disgusting. Like, it's really unhygienic. I can understand why she would want
0: to. Sport is like going to war, man.
1: But I understand why she would.
0: Right. Sometimes you got to do the things you don't want to do.
1: Pretty unhygienic, right? War.
0: Get the win.
1: Yeah, but I think for her, I can see why she would want to persist. I know why she would want to keep going.
0: Yeah.
1: I don't blame her for not stopping.
0: Because who knows how long it's going to be till you wait till the next big competition like this, you know?
1: Yeah.
0: And
1: yeah,
0: like
1: exactly.
0: How much more training you have to go. You got to have like some rest breaks in between for your body. You know, maybe she was training really hard for this one event thinking like, this is it for me.
1: Yeah. But she's obviously traveled all the way to China for it.
0: Yeah, exactly.
1: She's like an Aussie.
0: There's a lot of things going for why I think, yeah, good on her. Good on her for just going for it.
1: Yeah.
0: That's showing some true blue Australian spirit.
1: Has anyone actually said congratulations to her for winning?
0: Hey, you know what?
1: Congrats on the win.
0: Congrats.
1: Because no one else is actually saying that. It's all hung up on the number two chat.
0: Now, over to the text line. We want to know, should she have finished the race? Mm. And we're getting some texts come through. We've got this one from Chris saying, did she only win because all the other competitors were grossed out and quit?
1: Great tactic. throw everyone off.
0: Biological warfare. Yeah. No, I think they all kept competing. Maybe
1: yeah,
0: it did affect
1: I think it did affect people because, like, I'm pretty sure there was chat of it being on some of the equipment. We got an anonymous here. If the officials aren't shutting you down, there's really only one way to come back from that, and that's to win, in my opinion.
0: Mm. Yeah. You've already done it. Hey. Let's go to Panala and McGill on the line joins us. Good morning. What's your opinion on this one? Do you reckon finish the race or should have removed herself?
2: Hey, boys. I think she should have. She shouldn't have actually stopped, I think, because she's traveled all the way to Beijing. Mm. Imagine spending thousands of bucks and that happening and you might as well finish the race. I think it was in the Olympics a few years ago as well.
0: Yeah,
2: and I think the person who got first place actually did a number two, and she was just like, "Oh, don't pan down. I've done a number two. I'm going to finish the race."
1: Do you think that she excelled in this competition and came first because she had the accident and she had something to prove?
2: Well, I mean, that's a bit more of a motivation, I think. But you know, the game's a game ultimately. But you know.
0: Yeah, Panala, I agree with you. I agree with you 100%. You're right, Olympics, this has happened in the Olympics. Marathon runners happens to them quite often.
1: It's pretty common with, like, yeah, marathon runners and long-distance people and stuff like that.
0: And I know that's all endurance and there's less time to, you know, do all the proper pre-game rituals that maybe you should get done.
1: Mm.
0: But Kylie in Fulham Gardens, what are your thoughts on this one?
3: I just think it is absolutely disgusting, and I think she had zero consideration for her fellow competitors. Like, I watched the video and there was one guy who just literally stopped and was totally grossed out, understandably. So I was listening to Chris's comment, did she only win because everyone just went, nah, we're not going to keep going?
0: like, it definitely probably could have helped out, I guess, you know, your breathing might have affected people's breathing.
1: Yeah.
0: I don't know. It's a gross chat to have so early in the morning. But, I don't know. So, Carly, you don't think, like, good honor just for sticking it out? You know, obviously it's an embarrassing thing to go through.
3: No.
0: You think just should have removed herself?
3: Horrible. Yep, 100%.
0: Yeah,
3: and Carly, you know what? The official should have said, look, we're going to postpone the race for now and then start it again.
0: Yeah. Kylie, we'll leave you on this one. If you had to embody one of these people, would you rather be Joanna here from High Rocks Beijing or Ray Gun for a day?
3: Oh, that's a hard one. Yeah. Can I opt out of both?
0: Yeah, you can. We'll give it to you. 7:55, you with Tom and Callum. Great
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1: Watch out for a crash in Torrensville affecting traffic on Ashwin Parade near South Road. Over in O'Halloran Hill, there are still delays on the Southern Expressway affecting northbound traffic to Seacombe Road. And in Mitcham, it's slow going heading southwest on Old Blair Road to Blythewood Road. Watch out for speed cameras targeting Trimmer Parade, Seaton and Wattle Street, Malvern.
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1: Hey, it's Jane, and here's what's happening. The state and federal governments have announced a $10.2 million package for Whyalla steelworkers laid off after the closure of the blast furnace yesterday. More than 500 jobs will be lost, although two bidders remain in the running to take over the steelworks after the state and federal governments stepped in with a $2.4 billion package to save the business last year. A well-known Adelaide Hills fruit grower has died in a workplace incident in Lenswood. 60-year-old John Caldicott was a respected cherry grower, and police and SafeWork SA are now investigating the circumstances around his death. And the man who suggested Adelaide Crows captain Jordan Dawson's self-harm has shut down his social media accounts amid a backlash over his comments. The Perth man who sent the comments in the early hours after the Crows' final loss to Brisbane was outed by a journalist at his home. Police and the AFL Integrity Unit are investigating this and racist comments sent to teammate Archie. Turning to sport, Sturt key defender Casey Voss could still play in Saturday's Sandville Grand Final against Norwood despite dislocating his shoulder in the prelim final. His shoulder was successfully realigned without surgery, although Jared Dakin has been ruled out.
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1: Today we're heading for a cloudy day with a top of 17, and right now in the city it's 10 degrees. 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
0: Since the inception of their bromance, Tom and Callum have done pretty much everything. 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
2: Damn, phone's dead. 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
2: 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Live and local till 10. It's just about to tick over to 8.04 here. Callum, coming up this hour in the next half an hour. Sample Sounds, of course. Your last chance this week to get tickets into the exclusive Fresh VIP box on the hill.
6: Yeah, pretty keen for this one. It's a lot of fun. When we've done it before, it's just being able to elevate yourself and look at the ground from a higher point of view. It's just awesome. And then there's drinks, there's food, there's dancing, there's a DJ. It's almost like just having a little Fresh party, like, yes, up there in the box.
2: And you would have just heard in the news, of course, we know now who's playing against Norwood in the grand final. It's Sturt. So a classic old rivalry there. Norwood versus Sturt grand final. Guaranteed to be a blockbuster game.
6: Yeah, it's going to be a great one.
2: It's going to be an absolute shootout. So come watch it from the best seats in the house. The Fresh VIP experience box on the hill there. Drinks are on us. Nibbles are on us. We'll bring the good vibes. It's going to be a great day.
6: Absolutely.
2: Yeah, that's this Sunday, and then the next half an hour, you can win your tickets. But right now, it's Josh Baker and Poppy Bascone, My Place. Got Tobias up next for you. Don't go anywhere. You're with Tom and Callum. Crazy story out of a nursing home up next.

0: Tate McRae, it's Sports Car for your Tuesday morning. It's 12 past 8 on Fresh 92.7, the beat of Adelaide. 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You're hanging out with Tom and Callum. And Callum, I've never really been around aged care.
1: Yeah.
0: Right, like your nursing homes, stuff like that. All my older relatives, I haven't really gone through that.
1: Yeah, yeah.
0: So I don't really know what goes on, minus what I've heard and what I've seen on TV, like Seinfeld and stuff.
1: Sure, yeah. I feel like for a long time there, before my grandparents were in aged care, The Simpsons was a good portrayal of it.
0: Yeah, Simpsons, good one.
1: The old folks home.
0: But my partner's grandma, she lives in a nursing home.
1: Yeah.
0: Right, and on the weekend I was having lunch

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1: Let me think about my words here.
2: Elderly.
1: There was a geriatric. No. No, there was this lady who came back from holiday. I don't know her name. Let's give her a name like...
2: Beryl.
1: Beryl?
2: Yep.
1: All right.
2: Old lady name.
1: Let's say Beryl has just come back from her holiday. Right, and she's living in this aged care facility where they have their own sort of like newsletter that goes out every day, a bit like a newspaper.
2: Cool.
1: She has taken out ad space in the newsletter to let people know to come to the cinema.
2: Right.
1: She's rented out the cinema for two back-to-back 90-minute sessions going over the slideshow pictures from her holiday.
2: Slideshow pictures.
1: Yeah, anyone's welcome.
2: When was her holiday? The 40s? Or was it a recent one?
1: It's a recent one. Just got back. Had been away for a couple of weeks. Just got back. Has enough photos to fill two separate slideshow sessions at 90 minutes apiece.
2: Yeah, that's hellishly boring. What ad space is she taking out? The apple strudel is on Mondays is being removed for her ad space about the cinema.
1: It's Meatloaf Mondays has been moved to Thursdays. And Beryl is back from...
2: From her holiday.
1: Come to the cinema to watch the slideshow of her holiday.
2: I wonder if Beryl will get any traction on this one, if anyone... I suppose a nursing home has such limited activities where if you're there all day, every day, you might just have to concede to it and be like, yeah, I guess this is as interesting as it gets. I'll have to look at her holiday pictures.
1: I don't know. I feel like there'd be plenty more to do. I mean, one, you could just hang out and watch TV.
2: Watch your own thing, right?
1: Yeah.
2: Watch Gone with the Wind on TV.
1: Bold and the Beautiful.
2: Yeah, exactly right.
1: Maybe The Chase Australia.
2: Yeah. I would go The Chase over her holiday pictures.
1: Yeah, if they're still awake.
2: Yeah.
1: Late start, The Chase, 5:30.
2: 90 minutes back to back. That's a double feature.
1: It's a double feature, yeah. Double feature slideshow 90 minutes apiece.
2: No, I wouldn't be there.
1: It's given up very Patty and Selma.
2: Oh, it is.
0: Can you guess what this is? Or this? Or this? Well, if you can, you could win this. And this. And this. Guess the Sandful sounds and you and a friend could win a fresh VIP experience at this year's Sandful Grand Final. 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
6: In Mile End, Henley Beach Road is chock-a-block eastbound to South Road. Over in Cowandilla, Sir Donald Bradman Drive is busy eastbound to South Road. And in Clarence Park, it's slow going eastbound on Crossroad to South Road. Watch out for speed cameras targeting Goodwood Road, Colonel Light Gardens and Main North Road, Enfield. There's more news and traffic in 15.

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0: Everlasting, Armin van Buuren and Sasha for your Tuesday morning. 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
0: Yes, the hottest tickets in town for Sample Sounds. The Sample Grand Final, of course, it's this Sunday. Norwood taking on Sturt. What a historical match it'll be. Who will be the winner? We don't know yet, but you can come watch the game and enjoy it with us from the Fresh VIP Experience Box.
2: Yeah, it's going to be a lot of fun, this one. Two very good teams going head-to-head in a, all-star match. So it's going to be phenomenal. When we've done it before, you're in the box, you got your drinks, you got your food, you got your dancing. You really have everything.
0: Everything is on us, so come join us. 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Callum, yesterday, of course, we had the day off, a little induced
2: Long weekend for ourselves.
0: Yeah, it was great. We had Steph and Chelsea at the helm. They absolutely crushed it, but they weren't able to give away Sample Sounds yesterday.
2: So we were instructed by one of the corporate fat cats to make it a jackpot, right?
0: Yes. So instead of two tickets up for grabs today, we have the green light to give away four tickets. You and three mates to the Fresh VIP Experience Sample Box. There will be meat in the box.
2: There will be meat. Absolutely.
0: There'll be meats. There'll be mates.
2: How good is the food? Last time we went, it's just everything, right? So heaps of platters, sliders, things like that. Yeah,
0: party pies, so pasties, sausage rolls, all the classics with a few little zhuzhed up things, plus plenty of drinks flowing as well to drink responsibly. Callum, we're going to be using the same sound as yesterday. No one was able to get it, so I think for the sake of making sure this goes off and somebody does win some tickets today, should we hear the sound once right now?
2: Yeah, just once. Just one little one. Cool.
0: 1-300-73-73-74. Sample Sounds up next. You plus three mates. We have four tickets up for grabs for the hottest seats in town. Give us a buzz now. After the news, we will come back, see if we can give away four tickets for the Sample Grand Final this Sunday.
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3: In Bowden, it's slow going westbound on Park Terrace to Port Road. Over in St Morris, it's busy city bound on McGill Road to Portrush Road. And in Norwood, expect extra delays city bound on Kensington Road at the Britannia roundabout. Watch out for speed cameras targeting Richmond Avenue, Colonel Light Gardens and Springbank Road, Clapham.
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3: Hey, it's Jane, and here's what's happening. Except I can't get into my computer. Sorry, guys.
2: That's right.
0: Live news. Yeah. This is how you know we're live.
2: We'll take it away, Jane, and until you get the password sorted.
0: News.
3: You know what?
0: That's enough from us.
2: If there wasn't password issues, we would have never came up with that great song.
0: Back over to Jane.
3: It was brilliant. Thanks, guys. Hey, it's Jane, and here are your headlines. Premier Peter Malinauskas has transferred responsibility for the controversial motor racing events to Health Minister Blair Boyer in a bid to avoid accusations of bias. Whyalla is bracing for the impact of losing more than 500 jobs at its embattled steelworks after the 60-year-old blast furnace was permanently closed yesterday. And a York Peninsula man has dodged a bullet at the Supercars event at the Bend on the weekend. Turning to sport, Oscar Piastri's season has gone from bad to worse after finishing 8th in the Spanish Grand Prix.
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3: Today we're heading for a cloudy day and a top of 17, and right now in the city it's 10 degrees. That's the latest Fresh news. Fresh's annual fundraiser is coming up on Thursday, September 24. It's the 28-hour radiothon featuring 28 announcers and DJs in 28 hours. Keep it locked on fresh to find out all the fun ways you can help us to keep us on air. 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It's been

0: It's Lude with Darling for your Tuesday morning, 8:31 here on Fresh. It's time for Sample Sounds.
1: Think you know the sound of footy? 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
0: Yes, Callum, Sample Sounds. It's basically just the game's secret sound, but it's all to do with samples, all to do with footy-related things. If you guess it, you and a mate get to come along to the Sample Grand Final. But wait, today, it's a jackpot. No one could guess the sound yesterday, which means you and three mates, we've got four tickets to the Fresh VIP Experience Box, the hottest tickets in town for the Sample Grand Final this Sunday.
2: Yes, and let us emphasise as well that they are footy sounds. We had a ticket scanner machine at the footy last week.
0: Yes.
2: A lot of people around the calls saying, you know, a scanner at Woolies and various things like that. They are all specifically footy related, so don't waste your opportunity on something that isn't footy.
0: Yeah, don't try to think too outside of the box. Think football sounds. But, I mean, they've got to be a little bit hard.
2: Yeah.
0: Obviously, this one is on the harder side. We're going to jump straight into it this morning for tickets to the Sturt Norwood Grand Final this Sunday. First up in Ascot Park is Mitch. Mitch, you told our producers you reckon you know this sound. Absolutely no dramas.
3: Well, I'm about 90% sure, but I guess it was pretty hard for the callers yesterday, so we'll see how we go.
0: God, Mitch, do you want to hear it one last time before you have your guess?
3: Yeah, go on. I reckon it is the Velcro on the back of the goalpost padding.
2: Oh, Mitch, I like that answer. Who do you go for, by the way?
3: Sturt.
2: Oh, God. All right.
3: Yeah, we need some Sturt fans in there, boys.
0: you're right. It does look very rigged that so far a lot of Norwood people are getting through. It's just luck of the draw. And Mitch, I'm telling you, it's not rigged. Great guess.
2: I really like that guess.
0: Not correct. I wish we could change it. I wish that was right.
2: That was a great one. That was thinking
0: That's
2: outside of the box.
0: That's better than what the actual sound is.
2: Yeah, exactly.
0: It's a way better idea.
2: Jake in O'Halloran Hill.
0: Jake, you're a Norwood supporter.
2: You're a Norwood boy.
4: Yeah, I've been in Norwood since the 1978 Grand Final.
2: Wow. Old school. All right.
4: So I've gone to Norwood, and I think my guess, it's very hard as I had a guess yesterday, but would it be anything to do with cash being in the till?
2: Money in the till. Okay, so you're thinking, yeah, you go and buy a pie or a drink and swapping around the cash.
4: Yes.
2: Not it.
0: Sorry, Jake.
2: Not it, Jake.
0: Sorry, that's not right. We wish it was to get another Norwood man into the box, but unfortunately not. Renee in Salisbury Park.
5: Hi.
0: G'day, how are you?
5: Good, thanks.
0: Now, we see you're an Eagles supporter.
5: Yeah.
0: What happened on the weekend?
5: I don't know. They didn't win.
0: And then why are you going to go for Sturt? You've told our producers Eagles supporter, I'll probably go for Sturt.
5: I just love footy.
0: They kicked you out. Why not go for Norwood? We're the heroes.
5: No, I'm not keen on Norwood.
2: Oh, God.
0: Oh. All right. Renee,
2: let's get into it.
0: We'll play that sound one more time to refresh everybody's mind. But let us know, what do you reckon this is?
5: I'm thinking it might be strapping tape.
2: Strapping tape, okay, for an injury, something like that. That's a great answer.
0: Another great answer.
2: Ooh, what is it? Renee, not it.
0: Unfortunately, not right.
2: No go.
0: A lot of these guesses are better than what the actual sound is. I'm embarrassed when somebody gets the sound.
2: Well, yeah, the sound is on the easier side. Maybe it's because we know it, right?
0: Maybe. Kim in Flaxley, mate, we know you're a Norwood supporter. We've spoken about this before. How are you going?
6: Good, bud. You got yourself, guys?
2: Very good.
0: All right, Kim, what do you think the secret sound is, the sample sound?
6: Well, I was thinking the strapping tape was a good answer, but my initial guess was opening up a footy bag.
2: Footy bag, okay. Oh. All your equipment in there and stuff, the zip.
6: Yeah.
2: Not it.
6: Yeah.
0: Unfortunately, Kim, no. Jeez.
2: This is tougher than I thought. Tough.
0: This could be jackpotting up to six tickets tomorrow. Lockie in Morvet Vale, do you have a guess for us? What is the sample sound?
7: I reckon the player's putting their boots on.
0: No. Incorrect as well.
2: God.
0: We got time for one last call. Connor, South Brighton, how are you, mate?
8: Yeah, not bad, boys. How are you?
0: Yeah, good. Connor, South Brighton, are you a Glenelg supporter going for the Bays?
8: Yeah, that's right. I'm Glenelg, but yes. My heart's been broken.
0: Yeah, yes, exactly. This year for you guys, unfortunately. Who would you be going for out of Sturt Norwood?
8: Well, considering Sturt beat us last year, I'd probably go to Norwood.
9: That's good stuff. Well, I hope you win.
0: It's a good start. This is, Connor, you are the last call we're going to take this morning for Sample Sounds. Do you want to hear that sound one last time?
8: Yeah, go on.
10: Gonna need an answer.
9: A lot riding on this one, yeah. Connor.
8: Sorry. well, my answer's actually been told already, but I'm just gonna go out and say it's the strapping off of a helmet put on your head.
0: Strapping of the equipment.
8: Like the, you know, like the helmet that you put on your head.
9: No. No.
0: Connor. Thank you. We're going to have the tickets jackpot again tomorrow.
9: It'll be good for whoever wins tomorrow then.
0: 6 tickets up for grabs. Sorry, it's 8:38. Let's get a road update.
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11: In Plimpton, it's slow going citybound on Anzac Highway to South Road. Over in Maylands, expect delays southbound on Portrush Road to McGill Road. And in Parkside, it's slow heading west on Greenhill Road to King William Road. Watch out for speed cameras targeting Port Wakefield Road, Jepps Cross and Press Road, Brooklyn Park. 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
2: Hey, it's Jane, and here's what's happening. Premier Peter Malinauskas has transferred responsibility for the controversial motor racing events to Health Minister Blair Boyer in a bid to avoid accusations of bias. The move, gazetted last week, handballs responsibility for state government decisions, including any event works, to Mr. Boyer, amid community backlash over the axing of around 400 trees in the parklands to build the track. Whyalla is bracing for the impact of losing more than 500 jobs at its embattled steelworks after the 60-year-old blast furnace was permanently closed yesterday. The state and federal governments have tipped in $10.2 million for the transition after announcing a $2.4 billion package last year to save the business. They're hoping a buyer can still be found. And a York Peninsula man has dodged a bullet at the Supercars event at the Bend on the weekend. Turning to sport, Oscar Piastri's season has gone from bad to worse after finishing eighth in the Spanish Grand Prix. Mercedes young gun Kimi Antonelli cruised to victory after Piastri's McLaren teammate Lando Norris surrendered his pole position, finishing third behind Red Bull's Max Verstappen.
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2: Today we're heading for a cloudy day with a top of 17, and right now in the city it's 14 degrees. 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
3: Yes, happy Tuesday morning. You're hanging out with Tom and Callum live for another hour till 10. It's 9:03 right now. Of course, if you were listening just before, Sample Sounds, another day it has not gone off, which means these tickets, jackpot again, started with Double Pass to come along to the exclusive Fresh VIP experience of this year's Sample Grand Final.
4: Yep.
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4: How unreal is that? Yeah, five of your mates all in this spot with dancing food, DJs, all watching the game from the best seats in the house.
3: Yeah.
4: Right? It's pretty awesome.
3: It's huge. Whoever wins that, I couldn't even tell you. We couldn't put a value on this. It's so exclusive.
4: It's just a great VIP experience.
3: You and five mates, so tune in tomorrow. It'll be just after 8 o'clock tomorrow morning. Your Sample Sounds, another chance to guess what that sound is that no one seems to understand.
4: A lot of great guesses, though. A lot of out-of-the-box guesses that are kind of pushing the boundaries a little bit, but maybe just simplify it down a little bit.
3: Yeah, yeah, that's a good little clue there. Just simplify it.
4: Just make it a bit easier on yourself.
3: It's all sponsored by Host Plus Sample League Finals Series. Get your tickets at Ticketek. For this Sunday, the grand final between Sturt and Nord, it's going to be an absolute ripper. We're going to jump back to the music, and now, kicking things off, it's MK and Clementine Douglas here on Fresh 92.7. It's Come Find Me, 9:04. You're with Tom and Callum for the next hour.

0: At a Communities by Design, it's 9:19.
1: So I'm putting our science hats on. This one's pretty interesting. Stumbled across an article about people that are cryogenically frozen.
0: Okay.
1: In Australia.
0: Right.
1: So it's happening right here. So if you think of cryogenically frozen,
0: Futurama.
1: It's, what do you think of, like, yeah, Futurama, Fry in the machine, it freezes him, and then
0: 1,000 years later he wakes
1: up. Yeah, years and years later you retain your consciousness and your body is working, you're thawed out and you're good to go. So yeah. It's one of those science fiction kind of myths things that has been around for a while.
0: Well, we don't know if it's a myth. There's no way to prove that it's... I mean, the whole point is that one day in the future, however long it is... maybe they'll figure out the technology to bring you back from a cryogenic state.
1: This is what they're trying to do here in Australia.
0: But the technology is not there yet.
1: No. So at the moment, it's not possible.
0: No. No, you can't pull someone out of being cryogenically frozen. I mean, Walt Disney, right? With the brain.
1: Yeah.
0: Allegedly.
1: Yeah, well, that one's still a bit of a conspiracy, isn't it? It's, yeah, a bit up in the air. But I didn't realise this is happening in Australia, so... we have in Australia, there's about 6 cryogenic facilities around the world, right?
0: Yeah.
1: There's 6 of them. We in Australia have the only one that's in the Southern Hemisphere.
0: Right.
1: How interesting. And it's in rural New South Wales. It operates out of a shed in Holbrook. And I'll tell you what, I've looked at pictures of Holbrook and what's going on there. It's just like a town, right?
0: Yeah.
1: It's just like a rural town in Australia. The bloke running it looks like the sort of guy that would call me Cobber. He's in a high viz and he's got a mo and he's operating these big tanks.
0: So not scientist looking?
1: No, not like Doc from Back to the Future at all. Just a tradie looking old bloke.
0: Tradie guy that got his hands on some hot dry ice. And some big vats.
1: So this journalist has gone to investigate it, right? And it's all legit.
0: Yeah.
1: But it's really interesting. So they have these huge metal tanks filled with liquid nitrogen that is around -196 degrees.
0: Right.
1: That's what they put the bodies in.
0: 196 Suntories.
1: Yeah, exactly right. Chuck a Suntory in there.
0: Are there actually people that have done that?
1: Yep. Yeah, so there's people in the facility.
0: So in the big metal vats,
1: there
0: are people frozen already. Yep. How much does that cost somebody?
1: All right, so there's about 1,000 people around the world that are currently frozen.
0: What?
1: Cryogenically.
0: There's that many?
1: Yeah. Because there's all these
0: I know in the grand scheme to the world population, to 1,000, not many, but 1,000 people cryogenically frozen themselves doing something in hopes that they'll come back one day when there's no proof that it could actually work.
1: Yeah, so it's really interesting. So... yeah, like I said, 6 different facilities. So I believe there's one in Germany and there's a bunch elsewhere across the world where they are. There's 1,000. I'm not sure how many are in the rural New South Wales one, but across the world, 1,000. It costs, if you want to do it, if you're someone who wants to be cryogenically frozen here in Australia, it'll cost you about $200,000.
0: $200,000. Yeah.
1: And experts who run the joint say that it most likely won't work. They tell you you're paying $200,000. The guy who runs it all came out and said there is a less than 10% chance we'll be able to bring you back. It's a huge gamble.
0: Still a chance.
1: He still says there's a chance, but he's like, it's pretty minuscule and you'll probably die.
0: $200,000, it sounds kind of cheap.
1: What, to come back into the future? If you knew it was going to work, it'd be cheap.
0: I'm just thinking how much would the cost be to keep these vats running and keep them at, you know, -196 degrees Celsius? It's got to cost a lot of money. $200,000 for, you know, how long do they keep you frozen for? Is it until somebody wakes you up or the earth ends?
1: So I'm
0: because
1: pretty,
0: that's a great deal. Like that's really cheap rent in the grand scheme.
1: So from what I've read about the prices, the initial process to freeze your body and inject you with the chemicals that freeze you before you go in the nitrogen is $60,000. Then clients have to pay a further $150,000 to Southern Cryonics for their indefinite storage. And then a $350 annual membership fee.
0: Right. So it's a bit more. It's a bit over 200 then.
1: Yeah.
0: It's around that mark.
1: And then constantly you're paying like a couple hundred dollars like every year just to keep you in there. But yeah, like pretty decent, I suppose.
0: You're starting to thaw out. Just tap the pocket.
1: Yeah.
0: Tap the pocket.
1: Take my card.
0: Apple Pay.

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